0: Lucy.
1: What, darling? Are you looking at the wrong thing to it? Take it easy. Don't overdo it. Enjoy it, but don't abuse yourself. All right?
0: Okay.
1: And it was lovely seeing you. And hopefully I'll see you again soon. Good luck with the new shows and whatever you're doing over there. Take care of you.

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1: 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Fly through today's hit music.
2: 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South FM. The hottest all day.
3: A lot of people ask me. Am I afraid of death? The truth is, I think what scares me the most is not being able to say all the things I want to say to you when I'm no longer here. So this song is for Haley, for when that day comes.
4: Where's Haley? Where's she at?
5: This ain't Haley.
4: Who is it?

So Haley Jade, I wrote you this song to help you cope with life now that I'm gone. How should I start? Just wanna say, look after Elena, Stevie, and Uncle Nate. And sweetie, be strong. I know I was your rock, and I still am. Saying goodbye is just not ever easy. But why you crying? Just stop. Haley.

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0: Allison.
1: Can you hear?
0: Yep.
1: No,
0: no what?
1: No, I said no big.
0: Okay.
2: Your local news. 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Radio South, 97.4 FM.